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0: chase bread, chase the vision. 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Success feel better, independent. 9-11 at the valley, I had a limit. 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
1: Whoa.

0: popping 640. It's a Team Talk Tuesday. We got special guests sliding in the building. And of course, it's 740. Man, Miss Jessica gonna be in the building getting you all your nosy neighbor news. Oh, this week we got tickets on tickets. You wanna go see Summer Walker? Yeah, you better tap in.
1: Class is in session. No adult will be left behind. Y'all make sure y'all pay attention to this Teacher Tuesday. At 9 o'clock, we playing Black Smart. Y'all know what we do when we play Black Smart. We try to take your black card because we wanna know what you know. And if you are Black Smart, we said you're gonna check out Ari Lennox. We the plug. We got tickets to everything. No other station do it like us.
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0: 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Big Master P vibe, no limit. 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Somebody tell them people Mr. Hem is here.
1: Whoa, whoa, whoa, whoa, whoa, whoa.
0: Mr. Hem is

0: 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Big Master P vibe, no limit. 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Somebody tell the people Mr. Hem is here.
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2: Congratulations to No Limit Larry for being inducted into the 2026 National Black Radio Hall of Fame. 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

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Make your word when you see it, be the business. 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Big Master P vibe, no limit. 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Mr. Hem.

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4: 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Tuesday through Friday from noon to 6. 3900 Brookshire Boulevard. 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

0: 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Tuesday through Friday from noon to 6. 3900 Brookshire Boulevard. You hungry? 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

0: Never chase bread, chase the vision. 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Big Master P vibe, no limit. Falling hard on another hemisphere. Somebody tell them people Mr. Hem is here.
1: Whoa, whoa, whoa, whoa, whoa, whoa.
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1: Whoa, whoa, whoa, whoa, whoa, whoa.
0: Mr. Hem is here.
1: Whoa, whoa, whoa, whoa, whoa, whoa.
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0: continue to honor the pioneers, the trendsetters, and history-making black professionals. Saturday, September 19th at Sonista Hotel in Charlotte. Salute No Limit Larry.
1: A staple in the city, holding down his community. CLT to the heart.
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0: 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It's a Teen Talk Tuesday. We got a special guest sliding in the building. And of course, it's 740. Man, Miss Jessica gonna be in the building, give you all your nosy neighbor news. Oh, this week we got tickets on tickets. You wanna go see Summer Walker? Yeah, you better tap in.
1: Class is in session. No adult will be left behind. Y'all make sure y'all pay attention to this Teacher Tuesday. At 9 o'clock, we playing Black Smart. Y'all know what we do when we play Black Smart. We try to take your black card because we wanna know what you know. And if you are Black Smart, we said you're gonna check out Ari Lennox. We the plug. We got tickets to everything. No other station do it like us.
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5: 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Tuesday through Friday from noon to 6. 3900 Brookshire Boulevard. 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
2: 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Tuesday through Friday from noon to 6. Tuesday through Friday from noon to 6. 3900 Brookshire Boulevard. You hungry? 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
1: Congratulations to No Limit Larry for being inducted into the 2026 National Black Radio Hall of Fame. 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

0: 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We play nothing but bangers. 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Big Master P vibe, no limit. Falling hard on another hemisphere. Somebody tell them people Mr. Hem is here.
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4: 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Tuesday through Friday from noon to 6. 3900 Brookshire Boulevard. 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

0: 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We got special guests sliding in the building. And of course, it's 740. Man, Miss Jessica gonna be in the building getting you all your nose and neighbor news. Oh, this week we got tickets on tickets. You wanna go see Summer Walker? Yeah, you better tap in.
1: Class is in session. No adult will be left behind. Y'all make sure y'all pay attention to this Teacher Tuesday. At 9 o'clock, we playing Black Smarter. Y'all know what we do when we play Black Smarter. 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And if you are Black Smart, we said you're gonna check out Ari Lennox. We the plug. We got tickets to everything. No other station do it like us.
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0: 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It's a Team Talk Tuesday. We got a special guest sliding in the building. And of course, it's 740. Man, Miss Jessica gonna be in the building to get you all your nosy neighbor news. Oh, this week we got tickets on tickets. You wanna go see Summer Walker? Yeah, you better tap in.
1: Class is in session. No adult will be left behind. Y'all make sure y'all pay attention to this Teacher Tuesday. At 9 o'clock, we playing Black Smart. Y'all know what we do when we play Black Smart. 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And if you are Black Smart, we said you're gonna check out Ari Lennox. We the plug. 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
3: 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Tuesday through Friday from noon to 6. 3900 Brookshire Boulevard. 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
21: It's time for that Nugget Malarry Big Dog of the Week. This week, my big dog belongs to two high schools. The first high school is Corbin High School, as they set the North Carolina record for a sweep of the indoor and outdoor track championships. They won both in males and females. Salute, Corbin, salute. And a big, big shout out to the big P, not the little one, Palisades High School, as they put up 1, 2, 3, the three-peat in girls flag football. Yeah. Let's go, Palisades. Big P, not the little one. It's the No Limit Larry, Big Dog of the Week.
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0: 640 is a Teen Talk Tuesday. We got a special guest sliding in the building. And of course, it's 740. Man, Miss Jessica gonna be in the building getting you all your nose and neighbor news. Oh, this week we got tickets on tickets. You wanna go see Summer Walker? Yeah, you better tap in.
1: Class is in session. No adult will be left behind. Y'all make sure y'all pay attention to this Teacher Tuesday. At 9 o'clock, we playing Black Smarter. Y'all know what we do when we play Black Smarter. 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And if you are Black Smart, we said you're gonna check out Ari Lennox. We the plug. We got tickets to everything. No other station do it like us.
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17: Rain will be around, threatening weekend bands. So check your forecast from Severe Weather Center 9. I'm meteorologist John Ahrens. It's not going to be raining all the time, but yeah, we're going to be dealing with waves, on and off downpours every once in a while, Saturday, Sunday, and Memorial Day. Temperatures in the mid-70s.
18: Congratulations to No Limit Larry for being inducted into the 2026 National Black Radio Hall of Fame. 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

0: Dog belongs to two high schools. The first high school is Corbin High School, as they set the North Carolina record for a sweep of the indoor and outdoor track championships. They won both in males and females. Salute, Corbin, salute. And a big, big shout out to the big P, not the little one, Palisades High School, as they put up 1, 2, 3, the three-peat in girls flag football. Yeah, let's go, Palisades. Big P, not the little one. It's the No Limit Larry, big dog of the week.
1: Big dog, big dog, big dog, big dog, big dog, big dog.
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0: continue to honor the pioneers, the trendsetters, and history-making black professionals. 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
3: Just got a look at Providence Road at Lansdowne. That's just north of Old Providence. It appears to be still shut down from an overnight accident. So another route will be in order this morning for Providence Road at Lansdowne. Sharon Amity at Providence, an accident. Idlewild at Connection Point Boulevard, a wreck. And one clearing up Independence Boulevard at Margaret Wallace, no delay.
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25: Rain will be around, threatening weekend plans. So check your forecast from Severe Weather Center 9. I'm meteorologist John Ahrens. It's not going to be raining all the time, but yeah, we're going to be dealing with waves, on and off downpours every once in a while, Saturday, Sunday, and Memorial Day. Temperatures in the mid-70s.

0: 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Falling hard on another hemisphere. Somebody tell them people Mr. Hem is here.
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0: Mr. Hem is here.
1: Whoa, whoa, whoa, whoa, whoa, whoa.
0: Mr. Hem.
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0: 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Cut her off. 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
1: Yup.
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0: 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Salute No Limit Larry.
1: 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CLT to the heart.
0: That's right.
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3: Just got a look at Providence Road at Lansdowne. That's just north of Old Providence. It appears to be still shut down from an overnight accident. So another route will be in order this morning for Providence Road at Lansdowne. Sharon Amity at Providence, an accident. Idlewild at Connection Point Boulevard, a wreck. And one clearing up Independence Boulevard at Margaret Wallace, no delay.
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18: Rain will be around, threatening weekend bands. So check your forecast from Severe Weather Center 9. I'm meteorologist John Ahrens. It's not going to be raining all the time, but yeah, we're going to be dealing with waves, on and off downpours every once in a while. Saturday, Sunday, and Memorial Day. Temperatures in the mid-70s.
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2: Charlotte traffic.
3: Just got a look at Providence Road at Lansdowne. That's just north of Old Providence. It appears to be still shut down from an overnight accident. So another route will be in order this morning for Providence Road at Lansdowne. Sharon Amity at Providence, an accident. Idlewild at Connection Point Boulevard, a wreck. And one clearing up Independence Boulevard at Margaret Wallace, no delay.
2: Charlotte traffic.
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11: Big dog, big dog, big dog, big dog.
2: It's time for that another Malari Big Dog of the Week. This week, my big dog belongs to two high schools. The first high school is Corbin High School, as they set the North Carolina record for a sweep of the indoor and outdoor track championships. They won both in males and females. Salute, Corbin, salute. And a big, big shout out to the big P, not the little one, Palisades High School, as they put up 1, 2, 3, the three-peat in girls flag football. Yeah, let's go. Oh, Palisades, Big P, not the little one. It's the No Limit Larry, Big Dog of the Week.
11: Big dog, big dog, big dog, big dog, big dog, big dog.
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13: Congratulations to No Limit Larry for being inducted into the 2026 National Black Radio Hall of Fame. No Limit. 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Salute No Limit Larry.
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20: Rain will be around, threatening weekend bands. So check your forecast from Severe Weather Center 9. I'm meteorologist John Ahrens. It's not going to be raining all the time, but yeah, we're going to be dealing with waves, on and off downpours every once in a while, Saturday, Sunday, and Memorial Day. Temperatures in the mid-70s.
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it ain't no kickback. 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I don't

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3: 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Big dog.
4: It's time for that another Malaric Big Dog of the Week. This week, my big dog belongs to two high schools. The first high school is Corbin High School, as they set the North Carolina record for a sweep of the indoor and outdoor track championships. They won both in males and females. Salute, Corbin, salute. And a big, big shout out to the big P, not the little one, Palisades High School, as they put up one, two, three, the three-peat in girls flag football. Yeah. Let's go, Palisades. Big P, not the little one. It's the No Limit Larry, Big Dog of the Week.
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1: From
2: it will be around threatening weekend bands. So check your forecast from Severe Weather Center 9. I'm meteorologist John Ahrens. It's not going to be raining all the time, but yeah, we're going to be dealing with waves, on and off downpours every once in a while, Saturday, Sunday, and Memorial Day. Temperatures in the mid 70s.
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9: Big dog. 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Big dog. Big dog.
10: It's time for that another Millard Big Dog of the Week. This week, my big dog belongs to two high schools. The first high school is Corbin High School, as they set the North Carolina record for a sweep of the indoor and outdoor track championships. They won both in males and females. Salute, Corbin, salute. And a big, big shout out to the big P, not the little one, Palisades High School, as they put up 1, 2, 3, the three-peat in girls flag football. Yeah, let's go, Palisades. Big P, not the little one. It's the No Limit Larry, big dog of the week.
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21: Big dog, big dog, big dog, big dog.
22: It's time for that another Malaria Big Dog of the Week. This week, my big dog belongs to two high schools. The first high school is Corbin High School, as they set the North Carolina record for a sweep of the indoor and outdoor track championships. They won both in males and females. Salute, Corbin, salute. And a big, big shout out to the big P, not the little one, Palisades High School, as they put up one, two, three, the three-peat in girls flag football. Yeah, let's go. Palisades, Big P, not the little one. It's the No Limit Larry, Big Dog of the Week.
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0: dog, belongs to two high schools. The first high school is Corbin High School, as they set the North Carolina record for a sweep of the indoor and outdoor track championships. They won both in males and females. Salute, Corbin, salute. And a big, big shout out to the big P, not the little one, Palisades High School, as they put up 1, 2, 3, the three-peat in girls flag football. Yeah, let's go, Palisades. Big P, not the little one. It's the No Limit Larry, big dog of the week.
1: Big dog, big dog, big dog, big dog, big dog, big dog.
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3: 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Tuesday through Friday from noon to 6. 3900 Brookshire Boulevard. 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

0: continue to honor the pioneers, the trendsetters, and history-making black professionals. 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Salute No Limit Larry.
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12: Rain will be around, threatening weekend bands. So check your forecast from Severe Weather Center 9. I'm meteorologist John Ahrens. It's not going to be raining all the time, but yeah, we're going to be dealing with waves, on and off downpours every once in a while. Saturday, Sunday, and Memorial Day. Temperatures in the mid-70s.
13: Congratulations to No Limit Larry for being inducted into the 2026 National Black Radio Hall of Fame. 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
3: You just got $6,000 back from your taxes. 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

0: Dog of the week. This week, my big dog belongs to two high schools. The first high school is Corbin High School, as they set the North Carolina record for a sweep of the indoor and outdoor track championships. They won both in males and females. Salute, Corbin, salute. And a big, big shout out to the big P, not the little one, Palisades High School, as they put up 1, 2, 3, the three-peat in girls flag football. Yeah, let's go, Palisades, Big P, not the little one. It's the No Limit Larry, big dog of the week.
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3: Only one real significant traffic delay, I-85 west of Uptown. Southbound lanes right as you hit 485 heading toward Belmont and Gastonia. You will see a little bit of a delay right there. Otherwise, my traffic map has cleared right up. Other than plenty of accidents, Steel Creek Road at Cecilia Lane, North Sharon Amity Road, Spanish Quarter Circle, Idlewild Road at Conference Drive. Injury accident, Eastway Drive at Biscayne Drive, and two new ones, Oneida Road at North Graham and East Independence Boulevard at Harris Boulevard.
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1: Rain will be around, threatening weekend plans. So check your forecast from Severe Weather Center 9. I'm meteorologist John Ahrens. It's not going to be raining all the time, but yeah, we're going to be dealing with waves, on and off downpours every once in a while, Saturday, Sunday, and Memorial Day. Temperatures in the mid-70s.
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3: Only one real significant traffic delay, I-85 west of Uptown, southbound lanes right as you hit 485 heading toward Belmont and Gastonia. You will see a little bit of a delay right there. Otherwise, my traffic map has cleared right up. Other than plenty of accidents, Steel Creek Road at Cecilia Lane, North Sharon Amity Road, Spanish Quarter Circle, Idlewild Road at Conference Drive, injury accident, Eastway Drive at Biscayne Drive, and two new ones, Oneida Road at North Graham and East Independence Boulevard at Harris Boulevard.
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10: Only one real significant traffic delay, I-85 west of Uptown, southbound lanes right as you hit 485 heading toward Belmont and Gastonia. You will see a little bit of a delay right there. Otherwise, my traffic map has cleared right up. Other than plenty of accidents, Steel Creek Road at Cecilia Lane, North Sharon Amity Road, Spanish Quarter Circle, Idlewild Road at Conference Drive, injury accident, Eastway Drive at Biscayne Drive, and two new ones, Oneida Road at North Graham and East Independence Boulevard at Harris Boulevard.
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19: 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You head to the car lot, you find the car you want. 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

0: continue to honor the pioneers, the trendsetters, and history-making black professionals. 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

0: No, she thinks she me when she driving this sport. 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
1: You're in the mix with DJ Trap. 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
0: Straight in the streets when I drive out the Porsche. Yeah, Mrs. Trench said or whatever she do, they bite.

0: 640. It's a Teen Talk Tuesday. We got a special guest sliding in the building. And of course, it's 740. Man, Miss Jessica gonna be in the building, give you all your nose and neighbor news. Oh, this week we got tickets on tickets. You wanna go see Summer Walker? Yeah, you better tap in.
1: Class is in session. No adult will be left behind. Y'all make sure y'all pay attention to this Teacher Tuesday. At 9 o'clock, we playing Black Smart. Y'all know what we do when we play Black Smart. We try to take your black card because we want to know what you know. And if you are Black Smart, we sitting here to go check out Ari Lennox. We the plug. We got tickets to everything. No other station do it like us.
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12: Charlotte traffic.
13: Only one real significant traffic delay, I-85 west of Uptown, southbound lanes right as you hit 485 heading toward Belmont and Gastonia. You will see a little bit of a delay right there. Otherwise, my traffic map has cleared right up. Other than...

0: plenty of accidents. Steel Creek Road at Cecilia Lane, North Sharon Amity Road, Spanish Quarter Circle, Idlewild Road at Conference Drive. Injury accident, Eastway Drive at Biscayne Drive, and two new ones, Oneida Road at North Graham and East Independence Boulevard at Harris Boulevard.
1: Charlotte traffic.
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2: Only one real significant traffic delay, I-85 west of Uptown, southbound lanes right as you hit 485 heading toward Belmont and Gastonia. You will see a little bit of a delay right there. Otherwise, my traffic map has cleared right up. Other than plenty of accidents, Steel Creek Road at Cecilia Lane, North Sharon Amity Road, Spanish Quarter Circle, Idlewild Road at Conference Drive, injury accident, Eastway Drive at Biscayne Drive, and two new ones, Oneida Road at North Graham and East Independence Boulevard at Harris Boulevard.
1: Charlotte traffic.
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1: Charlotte traffic.
2: Only one real significant traffic delay, I-85 west of Uptown, southbound lanes right as you hit 485 heading toward Belmont and Gastonia. You will see a little bit of a delay right there. Otherwise, my traffic map has cleared right up. Other than plenty of accidents, Steel Creek Road at Cecilia Lane, North Sharon Amity Road, Spanish Quarter Circle, Idlewild Road at Conference Drive, injury accident, Eastway Drive at Biscayne Drive, and two new ones, Oneida Road at North Graham and East Independence Boulevard at Harris Boulevard.
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2: Charlotte traffic.
3: Only one real significant traffic delay, I-85 west of Uptown, southbound lanes right as you hit 485 heading toward Belmont and Gastonia. You will see a little bit of a delay right there. Otherwise, my traffic map has cleared right up. Other than plenty of accidents, Steel Creek Road at Cecilia Lane, North Sharon Amity Road, Spanish Quarter Circle, Idlewild Road at Conference Drive, injury accident, Eastway Drive at Biscayne Drive, and two new ones, Oneida Road at North Graham and East Independence Boulevard at Harris Boulevard.
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0: God, it ain't better than that. 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It's lit. But I know it get better than that. I know it get better than that.
1: She's a stripper naked dancer, but she begging me to wife. When the first

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1: 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You need to get a new car. You head to the car lot, you find the car you want. You ask them how much I need to put down. They tell you nothing. It's zero down right now to get a car.

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16: It's time for that No Limit Larry Big Dog of the Week. This week, my big dog belongs to two high schools. The first high school is Corbin High School, as they set the North Carolina record for a sweep of the indoor and outdoor track championships. They won both in males and females. Salute, Corbin, salute. And a big, big shout out to the big P, not the little one, Palisades High School, as they put up 1, 2, 3, the three-peat in girls flag football. Yeah, let's go, Palisades. Big P, not the little one. It's the No Limit Larry Big Dog of the Week.
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